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3: That night, they bombed our neighbor's house, and it was so scary for me. 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So I was crying a lot. 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I want to call your name. I want you to save me.
4: Cast yourself in. 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
3: 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And my mom asked me to look at the moon, and I saw Jesus' face coming out the moon. And he said, I'm the God Jesus. 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Don't be afraid. But when I heard the name, I feel like it's a beautiful name, and he's a beautiful God. I feel peace inside my heart. And for the first time, I feel like someone loves me.
4: Jesus is pouring out his love in the Muslim world. 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

ClassicChristian247.com. Welcome to Mike at the Mic. It's the 24th day of July in the year of our Lord 2026. I'm Mike Schlody. Cooper the Copper Canine is with me, and I'm in the Voice Hanger studio on a ridge in the Ozarks with music from Anointed. Here's one called Adore You on Mike at the Mic. Thank you for showing up.

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1: 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And thanks for telling others that you found us. 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

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It's time to read some of God's Word, one book at a time, one chapter at a time, one verse at a time. We started Luke yesterday. I'm excited about this. We are in chapter 1 still, verse 14. An angel has appeared to Zechariah and said, "You're going to have a boy, you and Elizabeth, and you will call his name John." At verse 14, it continues, "And you will have joy and gladness, and many will rejoice at his birth. For he will be great in the sight of the Lord, and he will not drink any wine or strong drink, and he will be filled with the Holy Spirit while yet in his mother's womb." Isn't that amazing? Here's Al Denson, ClassicChristian247.com.

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1: 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It's all in the name. 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Also Carmen and P.O.D. 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

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Reading God's Word, one book at a time, one chapter at a time, one verse at a time. The angel talking to Zechariah about the upcoming birth of their boy, John, who will become John the Baptist or John the Baptizer. It's pretty incredible stuff here. Verse 16, he continues, that is, the angel continues, when he says, "And he will turn many of the sons of Israel back to the Lord, their God. And he will go before him in the spirit and power of Elijah to turn the hearts of the fathers back to the children and the disobedient to the attitude of the righteous to make ready a people prepared for the Lord." Next, we will hear Zechariah's response to the news. Here's Carmen, Classic Christian, 247.com.

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0: 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I'm Elamin.
1: 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The Cry. That is Jean-Luc and Yves Lajoie. Out of Canada, I think the Vancouver area. Fireflight out of the Florida area. And here's Mylan and Broken Heart. It's called Modern Man. Hey, thanks for showing up again today. I'm really, really glad you are here. 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
1: 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And I chuckled a little bit on the inside. I said, "I sure have." And that to him was classic music. Well, if you're listening today, there you go. Here's Jill Parr, another revolution. 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
1: 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Mike at the mic, along with Cooper, the Copper Canine. It's the 24th of September, good grief, of July in the year of our Lord 2026. Glad to have you with us. We've been around since 2010. And been plugging away ever since. Here's Leslie Phillips. Here he comes with My Heart. 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

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Mike at the mic. Let's get back into the book of Luke. We're in chapter 1, and now Zechariah responds to the angel who said, you're going to have a baby. You're going to name him John. Well, Zechariah knows they have been barren, and they're old now, and so this is what he says. And Zechariah said to the angel, how will I know this? For I am an old man, and my wife is advanced in years. And the angel answered and said to him, I am Gabriel, who stands before God, and I was sent to speak to you and to bring you this good news. And behold, you shall be silent and unable to speak until the day when these things take place, because you did not believe my words, which will be fulfilled in their proper time. Not going to hear from Zechariah for a while. Here's Recess, Classic Christian, 247.com.

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1: Always so good to hear that song from The Brave. It's on the Battle Cries album. I'm Mike Schlody. This is Mike at the Mic on American Red Friday. Thank you so much for your service. If you served in the U.S. military with honor, with valor, with integrity, with love of country, a love of our founding, and a defense of the rights that come from God, thank you, thank you, thank you.
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1: 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It's Margaret Becker. If God allows, I will see you on Monday. Have an amazing weekend. Cooper the Copper Canine says goodbye, and so do I. You take care. I love you. 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There's

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3: Science has never shaken my faith. Science actually strengthens my faith.
4: Jewish scientist, Dr. James Tour.
3: You know, there's a tremendous excitement that a scientist with faith can have. We ask a question, we pose a hypothesis, and we start to investigate it. Scientists understand this. This is the way we do science. We ask a question.
4: Professor of chemistry, nanoengineering, and material science at Rice University.
3: Does science make faith obsolete? Not for me. The primary mission to which I am called is to reflect the love of Jesus.
4: Voted one of the top 50 most influential minds in the world, and a Messianic Jew who believes Jesus is the Jewish Messiah. Welcome to Faith of a Scientist with Dr. James Tour.
3: Psalm 91, reading from verse 1. He who dwells in the shelter of the Most High will abide in the shadow of the Almighty. I will say to the Lord, my refuge and my fortress, my God in whom I trust. For it is he who delivers you from the snare of the trapper and from the deadly pestilence. He will cover you with his pinions, and under his wings you may seek refuge, and his faithfulness is a shield and a bulwark. So few believers ever learn what it is to enjoy the shelter of the Almighty. And what he is saying is, if you've learned to enjoy his presence, you're going to be just

0: overshadowed by him. He is not going to leave you. He is not going to forsake you. You take this word and you begin to confess this word. He says, I will say to the Lord, my refuge, my fortress, my God in whom I trust. It's not God saying it. He says, you say it. You remind yourself who God is, that he is your refuge, he is your fortress, he is the one in whom you can trust. This is the truth of the Word of God.
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3: This is David Huff. David and the Giants were in Pennsylvania, and there was a young lady that gave her heart to God, and it was because of a song that she'd heard on the radio that we played there that night that she gave her life to God. She'd already written a suicide note saying she was taking her life, but she gave her life that night to the Lord Jesus Christ. There is power in music when it's in the name of Jesus Christ.

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4: That night, they bombed our neighbor's house, and it was so scary for me. 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I want to call your name. 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
4: 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Don't be afraid. 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And for the first time, I feel like someone loves me.
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2: Say I assemble a dream team, the top 100 synthetic chemists, the top 100 evolutionary biologists, and the top 100 whatever else you want.
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3: 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Welcome to Faith of a Scientist with Dr. James Tour.
4: Very often we are led by circumstances. This is what the scriptures teach us. We are often led by circumstances. Watchman Nee says, never think yourself to be so spiritual that you don't have to be led by circumstances. Look at Joseph and Mary. Joseph and Mary did not receive a revelation saying, the Messiah is going to have to be born in Bethlehem, so you two better get down to Bethlehem. No, God used the command from government saying, get down to your home city because we're taking a census, and who's ever not brought down to their home city will be killed. So God used the circumstances of that day to bring Mary to Bethlehem so that Jesus would be born there. God used the circumstances very often to propel us into different locations. Say, why did I lose my job? A lot of times people lose jobs because it has nothing to do with them. They haven't done anything wrong. But God is using that to bring them to another location. God uses circumstances to bring people to other places, and He takes us and He uses us quite differently. And so you think of the different sort of response that we can have as believers because of God.
3: This has been Faith of a Scientist with Dr. James Tour. Watch his powerful testimony on YouTube, Facebook, or drjamestour.com.
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1: Yes, my name is Janet Willis, and I'm from Milner, Georgia, just south of Atlanta, Georgia. And I love Classic Christian 247. I'm so thankful for it. It's just wonderful. I'm in my 50s, and a lot of the stuff y'all play is stuff we have listened to for years. This is great, just like the Rex Carroll Band, John Split especially. I'm just thankful for you guys.

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3: Psalm 34 says, "Taste and see that the Lord is good. 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
3: 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In Psalm 34, we see David expressing his devotion to God. You see, David had experienced

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4: That night, they bombed our neighbor's house, and it was so scary for me. I feel like, oh, I will die soon. So I was crying a lot. They said, God, if you are exist, please, I want to know you. I want to call your name. 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
4: 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And my mom asked me to look at the moon, and I saw Jesus' face coming out the moon. And he said, I'm the God Jesus. 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Don't be afraid. But when I heard the name, I feel like it's a beautiful name, and he's a beautiful God. 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And for the first time, I feel like someone loves me.
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2: 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Moreover, whom He predestined, these He also called. If God is for us, who can be against us? With God, you are enough."
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3: Science has never weakened my faith. It's only strengthened it.
4: Jewish scientist, Dr. James Tour.
3: And so what happens is science drives me to appreciate my God all the more for what he's done.
4: Professor of chemistry, nanoengineering, and material science at Rice University.
3: My faith makes me love God so much more for the greatness in creation. I know the scientific realm of all that he's created, and it's just scratching the surface. I'm like, Lord, you are utterly amazing. So that's the way it impacts me.
4: Voted one of the top 50 most influential minds in the world, and a Messianic Jew who believes Jesus is the Jewish Messiah. Welcome to Faith of a Scientist with Dr. James Tour.
5: There is redemption only in Jesus Christ. Only Jesus can begin to change the hearts. So you see, God brings people from all sorts of background, with all sorts of weaknesses, and he brings them into the kingdom of God, and Jesus says, come. But only Jesus changes the hearts. There is no philosophy that is going to change you. It is the redemption that comes from Jesus entering the heart and taking away our sin and calling us forth. And it's only through fellowship with him that we can continue walking with him and being used of him. This is what God does. He calls different types of people from different environments, each with their own kind of weakness. And he says, come, I'm going to use you. I'm going to use your past. I'm going to use your past weaknesses. I'm going to use your past strengths. I'm going to take you and use you in the kingdom of God, in my kingdom. And he welcomes us. And that's the beauty of Jesus. He welcomes us. And those who are feeble, those who are weak-minded, Jesus says, come. Wherever you are, he wants you. He wants to draw you closer to him. He wants you to walk in obedience to him.
4: This has been Faith of a Scientist with Dr. James Tour. Watch his powerful testimony on YouTube, Facebook, or drjamestour.com.
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1: 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Thank you so much for bringing back all those wonderful classic Christian songs. You're doing a great job. I am very, very grateful for it. Thank

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0: And one of the things I got wrong is I thought you're a confident woman. You know how much I love you. I show it to you all the time. But you really needed me to say it.
1: Well, not need like a needy person, but it makes me feel good. It makes me feel like, oh, he really means it.
0: I mean, when I told you you look beautiful and I appreciated you, you always said, no, you don't. And I thought you were kidding. But you really weren't sure. And the words were powerful and they needed to be said.
1: And every wife needs to say it. Why wouldn't we? It's just a great reminder. I'm with you. I see you. I love you.
0: So today's your day. 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
5: That night, they bombed our neighbor's house, and it was so scary for me. 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
4: When I talk to evolutionists, they are the greatest storytellers in the world.
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4: Well, there was a change here and a change here and a change here, and then this happened with no detail.
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4: And as soon as you start probing for detail, everything starts withering around the edges.
5: 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Welcome to Faith of a Scientist with Dr. James Tour.
6: Philippians chapter 4, verse 8 says, "Finally, brethren, whatever is true, whatever is honorable, whatever is right, whatever is pure, whatever is lovely, whatever is of good repute, if there's any excellence, and if anything worthy of praise, dwell on these things." Take your mind and dwell on the things that are honorable, right, pure, lovely, good repute. Think about the good things. Let your mind dwell on those good things. Because if you just say, "I won't dwell on that, I won't think about that," it's very hard to not do it. And sin is extremely deceitful. When we start finding ourselves dwelling in the wrong direction, we must learn to quickly repent. But if you then fill your mind with that which is good, you fill your mind with right things, with worshiping Jesus, with memorizing scripture, it keeps you from going in the wrong way. That's why he says, let your mind dwell on that which is good. You start memorizing scripture, it will free you from dwelling on the wrong thing.
5: This has been Faith of a Scientist with Dr. James Tour. 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
3: Good afternoon, ladies and gentlemen, and welcome to the Dan Brockman World Stadium. Are you ready for an afternoon of baseball? I hope you are, because it's Jeff Murray that is going up against the big guy, the Prince of Darkness. It's been quite an evolution with Jeff Murray that is since. That's right, it's brought us to the game today. So I want you to kick back and enjoy a fun-filled afternoon of baseball.
4: Baseball!
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5: Lights go on, another game day. 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
4: 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This is Phil Kagi.
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8: It's all in the name.

Yes, you have discovered it. Christian music classic spanning three decades. Streets of Gold is the show, and I'm Gator, sitting in for Larry Wayne this week. And you know why I'm sitting in today? That's right. Whenever we have a rock program, producer Jack calls me on the phone and says, hey, you're filling in. Now, this program is titled Classic Rock Number 3, and producer Jack let me pick most of the tunes, which is probably a good idea since most of them were in my library anyways, so that worked out perfectly. And a lot of them are coming from the early 90s when I was spinning the rock hits back in Colorado, places like Denver, Colorado Springs, Fort Collins. Hello to all my friends in the Mile High area. Glad you could join us. Now, we also have two top five classic rock flashbacks. More on that coming up. But let's kick off this edition of Streets of Gold with Steve Taylor and a song speaking about the guy who used to put up that banner, John 3:16. That's right. All the sports events, he became famous. This is Bannerman right here on Streets of Gold.

Streets of Gold and Ken Tamplin from his solo stuff. Before that, he was in a group called Shout, and then he later formed a group called Magnum. He kept very, very busy. And something you may not know, he was a cousin to Sammy Hagar. True. No lie. Absolutely. Testifies the song you just heard from his 1993 CD, Tamplin on Streets of Gold. Hey, it's Skater sitting in today playing Christian music rock classics. And whenever you have a rock program, you cannot leave this group out. Absolutely no way. Here is Petra. It's Dance on Streets of Gold.

Resband taking a song from the mainstream group The Who and turning the song into a Christian music. Yep. Jesus came down, gave his life so that we did not have to die, so that we could spend eternal life with God. That, my friends, is the perfect and best bargain. That's the song Bargain from Rez Band, previously known as Resurrection Band, then later just known as Rez. I was still waiting for them to come out and just be called R. Never happened. Guess it didn't work in marketing. Christian rock classics continue. Here's the lead singer from Stryper. It's Michael Sweet. And All This and Heaven 2

0: Streets of Gold and Michael Sweet, All This and Heaven Too. 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
0: 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And when this group first came out back in 1991, their name was Pray for Rain. Well, to their surprise, somebody else had already recorded under the name, so they legally had to change it. By the next album, they were simply known as PFR. Here is Walk Away from Love, right here on Streets of Gold.

1983 album, Miracle Mile. That is Shoeshine Johnny. Now, this next group was formed in La Jolla, California, with members Davia Balaseo, Peter King, Derek Toy, and Chuck Cummings. Peter King, by the way, did some hosting for MTV on shows like Sandblast and Beach House. Here's Dakota Motor Company. It is Sundancer on Streets of Gold.

0: What's that saying by Sergeant Schultz and Hogan's Heroes? I see nothing. That is exactly what this song is about. It's about abortion from the viewpoint of the baby and how we act like we see nothing as if it's not there. And yet it's this horrible, horrible evil that has been going on in our country and around the world for so many years. That is Holy Soldier on Streets of Gold. I'm Gator, sitting in this week for our Christian Classic Rock Program number 3. After this break, our first glance at the top 5 flashback.
1: That night, they bombed our neighbor's house, and it was so scary for me. I feel like, oh, I will die soon. So I was crying a lot. They said, God, if you are exist, please, I want to know you. I want to call your name. I want you to save me.
2: Cast yourself in. Juman was once married to a member of Hamas inside Gaza. And one terrifying night in Gaza, with bombs raining down around her home, Jesus found Juman through a dream.
1: I saw myself with my mom sitting in a balcony, and the moon was so big and come closer to us. And my mom asked me to look at the moon, and I saw Jesus' face coming out the moon. And he said, I'm the God Jesus. You are my daughter. Don't be afraid. But when I heard the name, I feel like it's a beautiful name, and he's a beautiful God. I feel peace inside my heart. And for the first time, I feel like someone loves me.
2: Jesus is pouring out his love in the Muslim world. 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
0: It's from good old Uncle Rand, Randy Stonehill, and Hide Them in Your Love from his album that year titled Equator on Streets of Gold.

0: A group that was formed in the same city that our program originates from, Sacramento, California. That is the 77s and Renaissance Man. 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
1: Number three!
0: Here's a group from good old England who had a big mainstream hit in 1983 titled Der Kommissar. It's After the Fire and Laser Love on Streets of Gold.

0: Streets of Gold with husband and wife Bob and Jane Farrell, Farrell and Farrell, with a song that was written by Leonard Ahlstrom. It's Let the Whole World Know, the number two rock hit on this date back in 1983.
1: Number one!
0: It comes from this Scottish lady and a former host of the 700 Club. Here is Sheila Walsh with Mystery on Streets of Gold.

0: #1 radio rock hit on the stage for July 1983. That is Mystery by Sheila Walsh. Now, next hour, we move the time vault up 8 years to 1991. I'm Gator, and we still have another hour of Christian classic rock hits. 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
8: It's all in

It's that Christian rock ride from the 80s and 90s, Streets of Gold, and I am your host today, Gator, filling in for Larry Wayne. Now, last hour, we started off the program with Steve Taylor. This hour, it's another Steve Taylor song, but this with his band, Chagall Guevara, who unfortunately only put out one album, which is sad because they were an amazing, amazing group. Here is Murder in the Big House, right here on Streets of Gold.

Oh, yeah, Streets of Gold and White Heart from their 1992 CD, Tales of Wonder. And his heart was always in it. Love that group. Very consistent through the years. And everything they do, whether it's the rock and stuff or the ballads, just dead on. Love White Heart. It's Christian Classic Rock Hits today in the program. And when this next group first came out, they were rap, hip-hop. But when their second album came out, Free at Last, there was definitely a change in their music. Here's DC Talk covering an old Doobie Brothers classic with a little bit of a twist. It's Jesus Is Still Alright on Streets of Gold.

Streets of Gold, and producer Jack's favorite guitarist, Phil Keaggy, from his 1993 album Crimson and Blue. That is John the Revelator. Here is Petra once again. You gotta have them. They are gonna show up all over the place. It is Midnight Oil on Streets of Gold.

0: Streets of Gold, and from their album Wake Up Call, that is Petra with Midnight Oil, a song referring to the return of Jesus and having our oil lamps filled and ready when he arrives. It's figurative, of course. We don't really do the oil lamps, but it's just about being prepared so that everything was lit and we were ready to go, even though we were still working. I'm Gator, and if you haven't figured it out by now, it is another Christian classic rock program. More rock classics coming up from Jeff Horn, The Distance, Bride, and that group from Chicago. Yeah, I'm referring to Resurrection Band. 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
0: 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And to our British friends at the Power Station heard on Sunday afternoons. Thanks for all you listening today. The Classic Rock program continues with Jeff Moore in The Distance. It's Rescue Me on Streets of Gold.

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1: Jesus is knocking on the door of your heart today.

Streets of Gold with Bride, and a song that would win Rock Recorded Song of the Year at the Doves in 1993. That is Rattlesnake. Now let's break away from the 90s and even the 80s to go way back to 1978. Yes, there was Christian rock back then. Here's the Resurrection Band from their debut album entitled Awaiting Your Reply. The song is Lightshine, right here on Streets of Gold.

0: Streets of Gold and the Resurrection Band, Lightshine. I'm Gator, and we are not done yet. It's another edition of the Top 5 Flashback, a rock Top 5 Flashback.
1: When I talk to evolutionists, they are the greatest storytellers in the world.
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1: Well, there was a change here and a change here and a change here, and then this happened, with no detail.
2: Professor of chemistry, nanoengineering, and material science at Rice University.
1: And as soon as you start probing for detail, everything starts withering around the edges.
2: Voted one of the top 50 most influential minds in the world, and a Messianic Jew who believes Jesus is the Jewish Messiah. Welcome to Faith of a Scientist with Dr. James Tour.
3: Galatians chapter 6, verse 8, he says, "For the one who sows to his own flesh will from the flesh reap corruption. But the one who sows to the Spirit will from the Spirit reap eternal life. Let us not lose heart in doing good, for in due time we will reap if we do not grow weary. So then, while we have opportunity, let us do good to all people, and especially to those who are of the household of faith." You know, as I read those verses, this is the thing that wrenches my heart when I see young people and I see decisions that some of them make, lifestyles that some of them choose. I know the end of what's coming. It is going to bring corruption to that body, corruption to that individual. But the one who sows to the Spirit will from the Spirit reap eternal life. If we take this word and sow this book into our hearts, it reaps eternal life. And that eternal life blesses people around us. Whatever a man sows, that he will also reap. It says, don't grow weary in doing good, especially to the household of faith. I will manifest this good. This brings eternal life into your life, and it blesses your family to come, and there's all this blessing that abounds.
2: This has been Faith of a Scientist with Dr. James Tour. 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
0: Hey, you know, we haven't played DeGarmo and Key yet, and now is a good time to do it. Here they are with the number 5 rock radio hit on this date back in 1991. It's Ultimate Ruler on Streets of Gold.

0: Streets of Gold and White Cross featuring the amazing Rex Carroll on guitars. That is No Second Chances. The number four radio rock hit on this date back in 1991.
1: Number three.
0: It comes from Mastodon featuring John and Dino Elefante. When It All Comes Down on Streets of Gold.

0: Streets of Gold and a group formed by brothers Tim and Larry Melby. That is Liaison and Urgency. The number two radio rock hit on this date back in 1991.
1: Number one!
0: This song comes from the former member of Grand Funk Railroad redoing one of their hits, changing some of the lyrics. It's Mark Farner and Some Kind of Wonderful right here on Streets of Gold.

0: And there you have it, the number one radio rock hit on this date back in 1991 in the month of July. That is Some Kind of Wonderful by Mark Farner. And isn't that the truth? The song originally, when it was done by Grand Funk, was about a woman being more than wonderful. Mark, now being a Christian, took the same song, turned it to say, hey, God and Jesus, they are more than wonderful. And that is probably the most wonderful kind of love you could experience. Yes, the love of a good woman is above a lot of things in this world, but nothing is better and more wonderful than the love of God. Let us know if you want us to crank out these rock programs from time to time. I love being here for you and playing these classic rock hits. 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Our producer and music excellent, who reads every email and corresponds back, is your friend and mine, even on Facebook. That would be Jack Reeves. I'm Gator. Larry Wayne will be back in the saddle next week for more Christian music classics right here on Streets of Gold.
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0: Myself with my mom sitting in the balcony, and the moon was so big and come closer to us. And my mom asked me to look at the moon, and I saw Jesus' face coming out the moon. And he said, I'm the God Jesus. You are my daughter. Don't be afraid. But when I heard the name, I feel like it's a beautiful name, and he's a beautiful God. I feel peace inside my heart. And for the first time, I feel like someone loves me.
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5: 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Juman was once married to a member of Hamas inside Gaza. 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

0: 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It makes me feel like, oh, he really means it.
1: I mean, when I told you you look beautiful and I appreciated you, you always said, no, you don't. And I thought you were kidding, but you really weren't sure. And the words were powerful and they needed to be said.
0: And every wife needs to say it. Why wouldn't we? It's just a great reminder. I'm with you. I see you. I love you.
1: So today's your day. 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